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WPAR Salem. WPVA Waynesboro. 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

Here you can get a free original glazed donut, no purchase necessary. Whether you're a lifelong Pokemon fan or you're just there for the donut, I think we can all agree on the mission. Gotta catch them all. 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

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You found your place. It's Good Morning Radio with Jess on Spirit FM.

on the rock. I am they with my feet are on the rock. Good Friday morning. My name is Steph. This is your Encouraging Spirit FM. Thank you so much for hanging out today. It's a good day because you've got Jesus. You might have some coffee, giving yourself a good stretch, and you're hanging out with Spirit FM. Here's Phil Wickham and Crowder with It Really Is Amazing Grace.

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Glad you're here on Spirit FM. I'm Doug. It is Friday afternoon. You have made it to the end of the week. We're going to have some fun, get you ready for the weekend as well. So stay right here on Spirit FM. Here's Peter Burton with Where Would I Be?

0: There's so many things to think about with the back to school season, but this may be one that you haven't thought of. Glad you stopped by on Spirit FM. I'm Doug. And the question today is, are your kids wearing their backpack in a healthy way? So one of the ways that kids can experience pain when it comes to back to school is not wearing their backpack properly, carrying too much weight in that backpack, and some simple things, including making sure both straps are on over the shoulder. Even if there's a clip in the front to clip that, that's going to help keep the backpack exactly where it needs to be. And also making sure that the backpack does not exceed more than 10% of the child's body weight. And that's kind of a good rule of thumb. It kind of makes me rethink my 5-year-old, but then I'm thinking, my wife knows this stuff. She's got it under control.
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We're headed into that time of year where it feels like time just doubles its speed. And before we know it, it's New Year's again. I feel like as school starts back and the summer comes to a close, really everything just speeds up. And before we know it, it's one holiday after another. So this is me extending an invitation to you to slow down for just a moment, to soak it all in, whether it's those final memories of summer 2026, or maybe it's that pumpkin spice recipe that you've already made three times, whatever it is that brings you joy in this season, soak it all in, because time moves way too fast.